amused, but I feel I'm

Yeah, I just bet there was quite a few people singing along with that. That was a massive hit. Was it the 60s or 70s? I'm going to have to look that up when I go home. For the Manfred Mann Men. It was a group out of the UK. They had the big hit on The Mighty Quinn, but that's the Australian country version by Bulla Makanka of Mighty Quinn. Max Jackson is next on Curse Country at 94.1 tonight. We're going to play a brand new song for her, except it's been on the chart for a little while, so it's maybe not all that brand new. Still, in fact, on the Australian Country Songs Top 40. She will be at one of those country music festivals that I talked about at the top of the program. It's called Strumming Bird. That's the name of the country music festival. We'll have to travel a little bit to go if we are so desirous. Post Malone. Now, there's a big, big name in country music worldwide. Post Malone leads the Stacked Strumming Bird 2026 lineup.

Bailey Zimmerman, do you mind? What a lineup. And a wave, just a whole bunch of local stars set to take over Ballarat, Newcastle, and the Sunshine Coast. In fact, it'll be Brad Cox, it'll be Cam, it'll be Brianna Dinsdale, it'll be Max Jackson, who we're just about to play, and Sarah Berkey, who is a favourite here on the Gold Coast. She has appeared twice now at the Groundwater Festival on the Gold Coast. This country music festival called Strumming Bird is going to play Ballarat. That's a bit far for us to go on the 10th of October. It's a little way off. They'll play Newcastle the 17th of October. And for us, although it's a two-hour drive up the highway, they'll play the Sunshine Coast on the 18th of October. Look it up. It's the country music festival on its way, Strumming Bird. And here's one of the so-called, well, not so-called, she certainly is one of the stars who will appear. It's Max Jackson. And the song is called Red Dirt Rock and Roll.

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She's now 80 years of age and says that unfortunately fans will be unable to see her perform in Las Vegas. Then she said, I've got some good news and a little bad news. She said this in a video shared on social media recently. She said, the good news is I'm responding very well to meds and treatments, and I'm improving every day. The bad news is I'm going to take a little while before I'm up on stage performance level, because some of the meds and treatments make me a little swimmy-headed, as my grandma used to say. And of course, this is quoting Dolly, and of course, I can't be swimmy-headed carrying around banjos and guitars and such on 5-inch heels. And you know that I'm going to be wearing them. Not to mention all of those heavy rhinestone outfits, the big hair, the big personality. Lord, that would make anybody swimmy-headed. Just think of me like an old classic car that once restored can be better than ever. Positive news, although she's obviously not been well, but Dolly Parton on the way to recovery and hopefully at 80 years of age going to fulfill her residency in Las Vegas sometime a little later on in the year. Coast Country, the Gold Coast, 94.1 FM, and Frank Highfield with old Hank Williams' Lovesick Blues.

0: Well, according to Just One, there's many country charts that come out, and everybody's got a different opinion, well, slightly different opinion, but on most of the country music charts that have come out in the last 7 days, that is the number one country song in the world at the moment. It's the new one by the Excuse Me, You Look Like You Love Me gal, Ella Langley. You cannot get away from Ella Langley. Every time I open my Facebook page, every time I open the telephone, the mobile phone, just about anything, she is absolutely everywhere. Saturated Ella Langley. Number one record to boot. The song is called Be Her. I want to be her so bad. She does repeat it quite a few times, so I think she kind of meant it. Anyway, she's going to have quite a time at the Academy of Country Music Awards coming up in a couple of weeks. Either a good time or a bad time. She has 7 nominations for an ACM award. She's had some before, but 7 this time round. It'd be terrible, you know, if you walk away with none. The competition is really strong. Lainey Wilson also has 7 nominations. Megan Maroney has the most out of everybody. She has 9 nominations. Anyway, the Entertainer of the Year is the one they're all after, and that was won by Lainey Wilson last year. So the nominees for the Entertainer of the Year ACM Award, Luke Combs, Cody Johnson, Megan Maroney, Jelly Roll, Chris Stapleton, Morgan Wallen, Lainey Wilson. Interestingly, Ella Langley not nominated for Entertainer of the Year, despite the fact that she's like the ever-ready battery. She has been everywhere. Like Lucky Star, really, she has been everywhere. Anyway, there's the new song for her called Be Her. Next in line is one of the Johnny Cash classics. Oh, fair dinkum, they were all classics, weren't they? Which one? We'll find out in a minute.
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2: 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Imagine that. John's serious swipe at Paul McCartney. 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This became a hit after a total change of words. What was it? 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

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I'd smoke my mind the night before with cigarettes and songs I'd been picking

0: It's amazing what bravery having a drink or two can give you for various things that are in life. You walk right up to a girl and ask her out, and no, can't do it on your own, but me and a beer can. The song is a brand new one by Chris Jansen. He does some good country songs. That's a new release for Chris Jansen, Me and a Beer Can. In a moment or two, Pam Tillis will do for us When You Walk Into a Room. Who was the people who had that? Searchers, an English group. And they were not out of Liverpool, if memory serves me correctly. They were certainly out of the UK. The Searchers had a lot of hits. When You Room was one of them. The Countryless is on its way at 94.1 FM.
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is this girl having an impact on the the Academy of Country Music Awards coming up in a couple of weeks' time. We've mentioned it a couple of times tonight. That's Megan Maroney and her brand new single called Beautiful Things. Now, that's certainly going to be a hit record going into the ACM Award presentation in Nashville, and that is, as I say, in a couple of weeks away from now. She has 9, more than anybody else, male or female or otherwise, 9 Academy Award music nominations. One of them is not for that song, because that's a brand new song for Megan Maroney, Beautiful Things, but all the other things she's done. And incidentally, she's in the Entertainer of the Year. That is absolutely the most prestigious ACM award of all. That's saying you've been the very best country music entertainer in all facets throughout the year. She's up against Luke Combs, Cody Johnson, Jelly Roll, Chris Stapleton, Morgan Wallen, another girl, Lainey Wilson, and Megan Maroney. Could be Entertainer of the Year, could walk home with 9. She's got 9 nominations. I don't think she'll get 9, but she'll get a whole bunch. There was an article I was reading in Country Music during the week about death. That's a fairly terrific topic to be reading during the week. It's an inevitable truth for all of us, really, but somehow it's even more and more tragic when it is unexpected, as probably a lot of the people listening tonight have endured, as was the case with a lot of country music singers who died well before their time. Some were victims of tragedy, while others lost health battles, and even more played a role in their own very sad fate. Mindy McCready, she was only 37 when she took her own life. Patsy Cline, of course, and Jim Reeves both died in tragic plane crashes. Eddie Rabbit left the world as a result of a hard battle with lung cancer. Elvis Presley, well, we don't have to tell you any more about Elvis Presley, far too young. Such a brilliant career, and more to come, taken because of, you know, overindulgence and lots of things and people not looking out for him. Townes Van Zandt is another one. Then there's the number of vehicle crashes that have led to young deaths is also fairly alarming. Talking about Hank Williams, he was one of the country music luminaries who died far too young. I think he was only in his late 20s. No future generation of country fans will ever ask, who is Hank Williams? Because Hank Williams is a fella who, even although he died in his 20s, shaped the face of the genre. I mean, Hank Williams, a lot of people will tell you, is country music, really. Then there's Jimmy Rogers, there's Don Rich, there's Roger Miller, there's Mel Street, there's a whole bunch of them. And there's another one, of course, I think we have mentioned her name. You know how much I love Patsy Cline. You're

Well, it's been a great looking day, and it's going to be a nice one tomorrow too for Saturday. Sunny is the word. Humidity around 58%, the wind's 14 k's, and a temperature range of 13 minimum to 24 maximum. From Jimmy White, good evening. Welcome to Aussie Classic Rock, Pop and Country, and it's good to have your company this Friday night. Let's go with the Cold Chisel and those Flame Trees.

0: 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Coming up 11 after 10. 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

0: are the singer-songwriters for a lot of groups and a lot of people. There's Vander and Young with that Lazy River. And if I were a carpenter, Adam Harvey and Becky Cole with Guy Sebastian, Angels Brought Me Here. Keith Urban right after the break here on 94.1 FM.
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0: to the world's most remote continent without setting foot on the ice itself. 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

0: Nothing like Talking Heads on a Saturday morning. Wild, wild life. Hope your Friday night didn't live up to that. You're at 94.1 FM, 24 past 8. Time to catch up with our friends and sponsors, Grandmother's Toyota, Used Car Division, 265 Ferry Road in Southport. Ian Robinson is there with us again. G'day, Ian, and Class for Cash. How's that looking this week?
1: Good morning, Gary. Look, we're always looking for good late model cars. So if any of your listeners have got a vehicle that might be surplus, especially a good late model second-hand Japanese or Korean car, please call or better still, pop into 265 Ferry Road. That's in Southport.
0: Fantastic. All right, Ian, how about something special to tell us about this week?
1: Well, this is a vehicle that we sold brand new and we've just traded back. It's a 2024 Toyota Corolla Cross. 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Colour is called Moondust Grey. 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